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Tomorrow for old England she sails, far away from your land of endless sunshine.

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0: Ja, hallå allihopa, det här är Mark Olle som talar. 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
1: What did I hear 12 o'clock in the daytime? Church bell ringing.
2: Man, you don't hear no church bell ringing 12 o'clock in the day.
1: Yes, indeed. Somebody must be dead.
2: Ain't nobody dead. 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
1: No, I think it's a funeral.
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0: Is she really going out with him?
1: Well, there she is. Let's ask her.
0: Betty, is that Jimmy's ring you're wearing?
1: Mm-hmm. 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